0: primary years amid concerns boys as young as 8 are seeing misogynistic content online.
1: Buying, selling or leasing? 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Harcourts Mandurah.
0: A Docker domination in this year's All-Australian side. Josh Tracy, Luke Jackson, Murphy Reid, Shea Bolton and Jordan Clark all named in this year's team. While Fremantle are back into training this morning ahead of next Thursday night's qualifying final, Pat Voss can't wait.
2: So it doesn't really feel like we've got the week off because we'll be playing on Thursday night.
3: Yeah.
2: So it'll come around quicker than we expect. But yeah, absolutely can't wait.
0: And Harley Reid to appear at the tribunal this afternoon, fighting that two-match ban for a sling tackle.
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6: Quinana Freeway northbound, so Thomas Road through to Rotley Road, then Farrington Road through to Cranford Avenue. There's definitely been some progress with that serious crash in West Pinjarra on Forest Highway south out of Greenlands Road. Still a few flashing lights there, but traffic is now on the move through there. A few cars, Old Coast Road northbound at Casuarina Drive in Halls Head, Mandurah Road at the Forum and at Allnut Street, Pinjarra Road at Dower Street again at Lakes Road in Greenfields, Mandurah Road south out of Paganoni Road in Golden Bay, and Rockingham Road northbound from Thomas Road to Anketell Road. If you spot anything else, call 9 5 8 1 5 97 3. 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
3: Expecting rain and possible storms still today. We've already had some. There could be some more about. 18 for Mandurah, Rockingham and Bunbury and 21 for Perth. Shower 2 and 17 degrees tomorrow and looking at a partly cloudy Friday with a max of 19 degrees. Clearish for the weekend at this stage too. Currently 12 in Waroona, 13 degrees in Perth. It's 14 in Rockingham and now 15 in Mandurah.
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0: Nikki and DeMello's three things you need to know.
1: Just saying, we are a month out from the next school holidays, the last ones before the big summer break. So that is where the year is at. We're about to roll into September.
2: Oh, that's even worse when you say it like that.
1: Well, it is, because this is the final push. I mean, you know, footy seasons are winding up. This is the final push now into
2: summer. What?
1: Yeah. A reminder, the folks at, we'll move on from that.
2: Yeah,
1: the folks at Food Bank Peel are constantly looking for egg cartons. So if you can help them out, keep yours. Like, stack them up for a little bit and then take them into their reserve drive location in Mandurah. They'll be most grateful. August 26th today is National Dog Day.
2: Oh, every day is a dog's day, or my dog's day anyway.
1: I think most dogs fit that bill too. So, I mean, give your dog some extra love today, and maybe today would be a good day to donate something to someone like a canine dog rescue mob that do amazing work, whether it's, you know, money or spare towels, whatever you got. It's toilet paper day today.
2: Oh, I'm appreciative of that, that's for sure.
1: I think that's the key. That's the key today. Be thankful that we live in a world where toilet paper exists, because the alternatives are not great.
2: No, we had a taste of that in, 2020? COVID times, we had a taste of a world without toilet paper, and it was scary.
1: It was scary. Thankfully, that's
2: everyone was scared.
1: Thankfully, that's all behind us now, so to speak. And it's La Tomatina today. That's the world's largest annual food fight festival on in Spain.
2: Is that where they throw the tomatoes?
1: They throw tomatoes.
2: Yeah. I mean, very wasteful, but
1: well, I think they're
2: fun.
1: They're kind of not spoiled, but I don't think they're ones they can sell. It's not a total free-for-all, by the way. For a start, it's ticketed. There's a limited number of people that can do about 9,000 or something. They insist you only throw tomatoes, nothing else. They want you to squash them first. You can't throw them at buildings. And perhaps most importantly for La Tomatina, you've got to make sure you remove them from the cans before you ditch them at someone.
2: Absolutely. My goodness.
1: It's 8:08.
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1: Riddle Me This, Riddle Me That.
0: Riddle Me This.
2: Here we go. Let's get riddly with your chance to pick up $100 to spend at the Ravenswood Hotel come the end of the week, which is going to be here before you know it.
3: Oh my God, I know.
2: So, nice little treat for the family. Maybe enjoy a little lunch, Riverside. It sounds very tasty.
3: It sure does.
2: I know I've never been disappointed by the menu at the Ravo. It's always good. So, just going to solve this to get yourself in the draw.
3: All right. There were 10 fish in a tank. Two drown, four swim away, and three die. How many are left in the tank?
2: I'm still living with 10 fish in a tank. That sounds like a song.
3: Does
2: it should be a song to me. Anyway, 95815973.
3: There were 10 fish in a tank. Two drown, four swim away, and three die. How many are left in the tank?
2: That is the question.
3: Fish tank. It's the slightly less successful version of Shark Tank.
2: 95815973 if you can answer that. And while you're dialing, on the day that we learnt of the passing of the great Dolly Parton, we thought we'd have to share a little bit of her...
3: Her latest one.
2: One of her more recent successes with Sabrina Carpenter on the coast.

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1: Riddle me this, riddle me that.
0: Riddle me this.
2: All right, it is riddle time. Jess is here from Mandurah today. Hello, Jess.
3: Hello.
2: How are you?
3: Not bad, thank you.
2: Excellent.
4: Now, how do you? How does $100 to spend at the Ravo sound to you? Nice lunch, maybe?
3: Oh, that would be absolutely amazing.
4: Well, it could be all yours on Friday.
2: I think I've said it before, but I don't think I've ever found anything on the menu that I haven't been impressed with.
4: No,
2: at the Ravo.
3: Yeah, so they're really good.
4: It's a good spot too. And yes, you could be heading along very soon. Just have to solve this to get yourself in the running.
3: Yeah.
4: There were 10 fish in a tank. 2 drown, 4 swim away, and 3 die. How many are left in the tank?
3: 7, because the fish can't drown because they're in water, and the ones that swam away are still in the water.
2: Yeah.
4: Oh, okay. So there were 10 fish in the tank.
2: Oh.
4: 2 drown, 4 swim away, 3 die. How many are left in the tank?
2: Oh.
3: 7.
2: Is that your final answer?
3: Oh, sorry, 10.
4: There are 10 fish in the tank. I like that answer, Jess.
2: Alive or dead.
4: They're still in that tank.
3: Good morning.
4: What's happening there? Well done. 10 fish is the correct answer. You are right, though. Fish can't drown. They can't swim away. And even if they die, they're still in the tank.
2: Still in the tank.
3: In the tank, yeah.
2: Which must be so inspiring for the other fish.
3: Yes.
4: Oh, anyway, maybe you could have fish and chips at the Ravo.
2: Maybe. Maybe you'll have to.
3: That sounds perfect.
2: So you're in the draw. Somebody wins it on Friday. Good luck there, and you have a good day, Jess.
3: You too. Thank you so much.
2: No worries. See ya. Thank you. See ya. More riddling this time tomorrow.
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1: Who's the number one office in WA for 13 years? Number one in Australia and number two globally? It's Harcourt's Mandurah.
2: Hello, I'm Anique Whelan. Part of the Forest Highway southbound in West Pinjarra has reopened this morning following a serious crash. The crash involving two cars and a truck happened around 6:30 at Greenlands Road. It's unclear if anyone has been injured. It's the fourth collision in a matter of weeks near or at the same intersection, one of those being fatal. The WA Electoral Commission will begin sorting postal votes for the Secret Harbour by-election today as the race for the seat nears the end. More than 13,000 people, a third of registered voters, have already cast a ballot, including 4,400 votes returned via post. Postal votes will be opened and names ticked off the electoral roll today, but votes won't be counted until polls close on Saturday at 6 p.m. RSPCA WA has recorded a concerning 70% increase in cruelty reports relating to pets suffering with untreated medical conditions in the city of Rockingham. Since January 1 this year, there have been 116 reports of owners failing to seek medical treatment for their animals, up from 68 for the same time last year, the jump attributed to cost of living struggles. RSPCA's Louise Rowe says, not being able to afford your pet's healthcare is no excuse to let them suffer, and help is available to those who need it.
3: If people are struggling, we say that they should reach out to family and friends for help or community groups. They should call us or another animal welfare organisation. You can talk to your vet about payment plans, and if you are on a Centrelink benefit, sometimes they can help as well.
2: 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And heavy rainfall and thunderstorms are expected to hit parts of WA's southwest and lower west from this morning. A slow-moving cold front is forecast to bring persistent rain and thunderstorms to coastal areas and parts of the hills, including Bunbury, Mandurah, Dwelling Up and Pinjarra. Bureau meteorologist Helen Reid has more.
4: We are looking at getting even 20 to 30 millimetres of rainfall through the region. So if you've got a bit of a break in the weather, enjoy that slight respite because it's looking like it'll come back in again. And we're not expecting things to really ease off until later today. And then tomorrow, still got one or two showers lurking around as well.
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2: To sport, and Peel Thunder fans are being urged to get behind the reserve side, who play their first finals game in 21 years this weekend. They finished up their season at fourth on the ladder, seeing them into a waffle elimination final for the first time in club history. With the Thunder League side having a week off after taking out the minor premiership, Peel fans can watch the reserves this Sunday when they take on West Perth at Fremantle Oval. And that's the latest news and sport.
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6: Quinana Freeway northbound, so Anketell Road, then Farrington Road to Cranford Avenue and a Canning Highway. The crash in West Pinjarra on Forest Highway south at a Greenlands Road has cleared, but police still on site. A few cars, Old Coast Road northbound at Casuarina Drive in Hallshead. Slow across the Estuary Bridge eastbound approaching Leslie Street. Also Mandurah Up Drive southbound at the Mandurah Road roundabout. And Mandurah Road southbound at Broadstone Vista in Medora Bay. And a rollover in Baldiva Safety Bay Road at the Mandurah Road roundabout. If you spot anything else, call 95815 973. 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
12: Expecting rain and possible storms today. 18 for Mandurah, Rockingham and Bunbury. 21 for Perth. Tomorrow, shower or two. 17 the top. Friday, partly cloudy. 19 the top. Currently 12 in Waroona. 14 at the moment in Perth and Rockingham. And Mandurah is sitting on 15 degrees. And you've got a little traffic info for us?
13: Yes, there's been a car rollover at the Safety Bay Road, Mandurah Road roundabout. So I don't know what has happened there, but somehow a car has rolled at the Safety Bay Road, Mandurah Road intersection, which is a roundabout. Please avoid that if you can. I imagine that's going to take quite some time to fix up.
12: Roads are slippery. Take a bit of care. Yeah.
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0: before you go, there's something I want you to have.
1: Oh, it's beautiful. But wait a minute, isn't this...
0: Yeah, yes it is.
1: But I thought the old lady dropped it into the ocean in the end.
0: Well, baby, I went down and got it for you.
1: Aw, you shouldn't have.

0: All the hits, 97.3 Coast FM, Nikki and DeMello with Skrillex and Diplo for a Wednesday morning. Now, we've been telling you about this week. We popped into Rockingham GWM last week, checking out the all-new Aura 5, which is their all-new electric SUV. Mm-hmm. Now, there's a video kicking around, which we'd like to remind you to check out on our socials, Facebook and Insta. And if you like it and share that video, there's a chance at winning a $200 Visa card come Friday, so
1: yeah,
0: get amongst it.
1: A few days away, so get over there and get sharing for your chance to win. And the car itself, I mean, if you want to go and check it out, there is a test drive event happening from this weekend, and you'll be able to see all the features, like the huge touch screens that are in there. There's a digital driver's display. They're everywhere.
0: I didn't even realize that driver's display bit was a touch screen. That bit in front of you.
1: But yeah, it's all digital. Yeah,
0: Everything's a touchscreen in there.
1: There's wireless Apple CarPlay, Android Auto, all of that.
0: And all the things, all the room to put things. Like you've got an enormous water bottle. You managed to fit it into the shelves in the middle where the gears and stuff used to be.
1: Yeah, there's no gears. The gears are on the steering wheel, which means there is shelving galore.
0: It's crazy.
1: Storage facilities on board.
0: And then you get the Ultra and that takes it even further. It's got heated and ventilated front seats, the enormous panoramic glass roof,
1: mm-hmm.
0: And the wireless phone charging. How good is that?
1: Yep, it's pretty cool, and you can check it out for yourself. As I said, the test drive event happening from this weekend, and if you get your Aura 5 from Rockingham GWM, you'll receive $500 cash back on delivery on orders taken before the 30th of September. So get in there.
0: The new affordable GWM Aura 5. 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

0: Oh, look, it's a fever dream. Alex Warren, 97.3 Coast FM, Nikki and DeMello for a Wednesday morning, which means it's pie day. Well, it's not pie day in terms of the delivery, but it is the pie selection day, and we've made the selections.
1: Yes, so the lucky person, or the lucky team, scoring pies this Friday, all thanks to the Miami Bakehouse Pie Patrol. This is 20 award-winning pies, by the way, and delicious baked treats. It's going to... Angela and the team at Nijala Wanganmiya.
0: Now you wanted me to pronounce that.
1: I did want you to do it, but you just left me hanging.
0: You
1: so
0: I think you did an excellent job, by the way.
1: Thank you. Now this is the Indigenous Health Service that is on Lakes Road in Greenfields. Congratulations, guys. You are getting those pies this Friday. Enjoy.
0: Nice work. And we are getting to the end of this. I think there might be another chance left for you to get a Pie Patrol delivery. So if you want to be a part of it, go to the website, coastlive.com.au.
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1: Hi there, it's Damien Carbon. The GST stoush is getting personal, with the Productivity Commission in Canberra firing back over claims it's full of East Coast clowns. Premier Roger Cook made that dig while defending our GST deal. The Commission says the comments crossed a line. The Queen of Country Music, Dolly Parton, has sadly died overnight at the age of 80. Fans are gathering at her Walk of Fame star in LA. Seven reporter Jerry DeMassey is there.
2: It is people from all walks of life, hardcore fans. They're in their older years, but I'm just so surprised to see so many young people here that really were so touched by her music and love her.
1: Police are investigating a fatal crash that killed a teenager in Geraldton last night. 19-year-old man died at the scene, while a 48-year-old man is now fighting for life. Our road toll is now the highest in a decade. And today is International Dog Day. Top names in Perth this year are Luna and Milo.
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1: Five Fremantle players are flying back to Perth this morning with All Australian Blazers. Josh Tracy, Murphy Reid, Luke Jackson, Shea Bolton and Jordan Clark. While Jack Ginnivan says Hawthorn has no fear heading into its qualifying final against Freo back here in Perth next Thursday night.
3: The way we're playing, obviously last week against West Coast, we really needed that win to play really well and a nice win, because before then we obviously had the draw and a bad loss to Brisbane, but we know we're good enough to beat anyone on any given day.
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5: Still some rain and potential storms about today. 18 degrees in Mandurah, Rockingham and Bunbury. 21 degrees in Perth. Tomorrow, shower or two and 17. Friday, partly cloudy and 19.
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0: Well, I mean, there's girl power right there. That is the latest effort for Madonna and Kylie. Love Sensation. That is also pretty good.
1: How do they fit in the same room? I don't know. I mean, Kylie's tiny, but...
0: True. But, you know...
1: Metaphorically.
0: But they are both metaphorically monsters. There's no question about
1: really
0: that.
1: They really are. Love Sensation.
0: In the 97-minute music marathon, it is Nikki and DeMello here on the coast, and it is time again to talk local happenings. Thanks to Harvey Norman Carpet and Flooring in Mandurah at 9 Gordon Road.
1: Now, there's free food and fun on this Saturday in Dudley Park for the Dads and Kids Breakfast Club from 9:30 this Saturday morning at the Child and Parent Centre in Dudley Park. You can meet other dads and have a chat and share successes and challenges of being a parent, maybe, over a coffee and some bacon and eggs. Make lasting memories with your kids as well. Yeah, bacon and eggs and coffee. Yep. Get down there. You can make lasting memories with your kids as well using the equipment and planned activities from the team at Four Dads Lads. And it is happening this Saturday. It happens once a fortnight at the Child and Parent Centre in Dudley Park. You can register. The details are at our website or just drop in on the day.
0: Yeah, cool. 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

0: 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It's Nikki and DeMello and Cat's Eyes Animal for you there as we work our way through a 97-minute music marathon. Hey, just a friendly reminder, we are turning 30 next month.
1: Mm-hmm.
0: That is the official month. So,
1: September.
0: Look, there's going to be all sorts of memories. There's going to be all sorts of celebrations. There's going to be all sorts of winning. Mm-hmm. And maybe if you've got some cool photos from maybe involving us or just, you know, things generally around the region from the last 30 years, this will be a chance for you to share them with us.
1: Yes, we want to see it. So if you have anything to share, you can find the page at our website, coastlive.com.au. 30 years of Coast FM. We are celebrating all throughout September. There'll be plenty of things to win as well. So keep listening. We'll let you know how you can win those. It's all thanks to Ceramico Tiles and Bathrooms Rockingham and the Rise Kudanup. Better value, better living.

0: 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Nikki and DeMello done and dusted for a Wednesday.
1: Yes, here we are, midweek done already.
0: Let's do this all again tomorrow. Mm-hmm. We will talk football in amongst it with Adam Reid from Peel Thunder.
1: Yes.
0: They get a week off before they roll into their finals game, which will be a
1: Everyone's
0: home final next weekend.
1: AFL's got a bye this week as well.
0: Yeah, well, there's a lot of that going around.
1: Yeah, so we'll see what's going on in the lead up to finals for all.
0: That's right. Enjoy all of that business. Stay dry and we'll see you tomorrow.
1: Yes. See you then. Bye.

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1: Hello there, I'm Matthew Layton. Federal Labor MP Luke Gosling is standing aside as special envoy while assault and breach of bail charges remain before the courts, and he denies the allegations. The Productivity Commission has hit back at WA Premier Roger Cook over his East Coast clown spray as the fight over the state's GST deal heats up. Inflation is heading down, but not fast enough, with the 3.5% annual rate coming in hotter than economists expected. A moving service has marked 1 year since two police officers were killed while doing their jobs. In Victoria's Alpine region, a memorial was unveiled in honour of Detective Leading Senior Constable Neil Thompson and Senior Constable Vadim Devor Hattar.
2: This does absolutely have an impact on our people. It has a psychological impact. Our people suffer through these things, but they become stronger.
1: Victoria Police Chief Commissioner Mike Bush there. And the world of music is mourning Dolly Parton, with her representatives confirming the country legend has died after a brief battle with cancer.
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1: Collingwood great Scott Pendlebury is no certainty to play on next season, with his future rated 50-50. The 38-year-old is sidelined by a hamstring injury and will miss Friday's wildcard final against the Bulldogs. James Hurd has not ruled out heading back to Essendon in some capacity. The club grade says he stayed in touch with Mark McVeigh throughout the coaching race before McVeigh landed the job on a 3-year deal. And Storm Hunter has knocked fellow Australian Madison Inglis out of US Tennis Open qualifying.
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4: Cloudy with rain. Chance of a thunderstorm this morning into the early afternoon. Possibly severe with heavy rain, which may lead to flash flooding. And there was some bloody heavy rain this morning. Woke me up. 21 degrees in Perth today. The top 18 up and down the coast from Rockingham, Mantra to Bunbury. We're looking at a shower or two tomorrow. 17 degrees. Friday, mostly sunny, 19. Saturday, partly cloudy, 21. And Sunday at this stage, mostly sunny, 22 degrees. Perth is on 17 right now. Rockingham, 16. Mandurah, 15. Bunno, 14 degrees.
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All right, no, that's not. That's lovely. Hey There Delilah in just a sec from the Plain White Tees, but right now, Rosé.

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0: love this tune. Stella Lefty. Using the sounds of Noah Kahan, by the way, if you're wondering why does that sound familiar? Stick Season. Hey, my name is Squinty. That is the marathon done. If you're wondering about Stella Lefty, how this song came about, though. Waiting for a date with her now partner. And so what actually happened? Well, she's just waiting, and so I decided to do this.
1: I wrote the chorus to Boston and posted it on social media, and then woke up the next morning and was just like, oh no, I need to finish the song. There is no song. So that's really how it came to be.
0: Yeah, so there you go. Write a song, goes massive on TikTok. Oh, sure. Have to write the rest of the song now. We love it though. It's called Boston. 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

0: We love our Aussies. That is Delta. And coming up for you after 11 o'clock, more Aussie stuff from the now not together Powderfinger. So sad about this. Welcome to the saving grace. They got back together, kind of, during the pandemic, though. Welcome to the saving grace. Got to check that out on YouTube. How they did it is amazing. So we'll chuck that on and play you new stuff from this another. Love this too. 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
1: Hello there, I'm Matthew Layton. Dolly Parton is being remembered as a cultural icon and force of nature after her team confirmed she died at the age of 80 following a brief battle with cancer.
2: It is devastating. It really, really is. It's, yeah, it's hard for all of us. She's going to be missed so much.
1: Edge Early Learning has entered voluntary administration as it reviews its finances, but says all childcare centres will stay open as normal. Federal Labor MP Luke Gosling has temporarily stood aside from his special envoy role while facing assault and breach of bail charges. The Darwin-based MP says he'll rigorously defend the allegations, which include an alleged incident involving NT Administrator David Connolly. And two police officers killed in one of Victoria Police's darkest days have been remembered 1 year on. More than 400 people gathered in Bright, paying tribute to Detective Leading Senior Constable Neil Thompson and Senior Constable Vadim Devor Hattar as their families and colleagues honoured their legacy.
3: With leading brands like Sealy Posturepedic, King Coil and Tempur, 40 Winks is serious about sleep. 40 Winks, Coburn, Rockingham and Mandurah.
1: Collingwood great Scott Pendlebury is no certainty to play on next season, with his future rated 50-50. The 38-year-old is sidelined by a hamstring injury and will miss Friday's wildcard final against the Bulldogs. James Hurd has not ruled out heading back to Essendon in some capacity. The club grade says he stayed in touch with Mark McVeigh throughout the coaching race before McVeigh landed the job on a 3-year deal. And Storm Hunter has knocked fellow Australian Madison Inglis out of US Tennis Open qualifying.
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6: Yeah, so the forecast for today is a cloudy one with rain and the chance of a thunderstorm. We just had one in the last hour or so, but they say the chance of thunderstorms in the morning and early afternoon, possibly severe with heavy rain, which may lead to flash flooding. Tops today in Perth, 21 degrees, 18 Rockingham, Mandurah and Bunbury today. Tomorrow, a shower or two, 17 degrees. For Friday, we're looking at a mostly sunny day, 19. Saturday, partly cloudy, 21. And Sunday, mostly sunny and 22 degrees. But right now, we're sitting on 20 degrees in Perth. It's 14 degrees in Rockingham and Bunbury. Here at our studios on Mandurah Terrace in Mandurah, sitting on 15 degrees.
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6: My job is to talk on the radio, and sometimes it's hard enough for me to even try and speak English. I don't know how to say this, but DeMello's, I think, got it down pat.
7: It's La Tomatina today. That's the world's largest annual food fight festival on in Spain.
8: Is that where they throw the tomatoes?
7: They throw tomatoes.
8: Yeah.
7: For a start, it's ticketed. There's a limited number of people that can do, about 9,000 or something. 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You can't throw them at buildings. And perhaps most importantly for La Tomatina, you've got to make sure you remove them from the cans before you ditch them at someone.
8: Absolutely. My goodness. Mm-hmm.
6: Can you just imagine cans going bang, bang, bang everywhere? 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
1: 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Hey, I'm going to play you the greatest song in the world. Oh, this is not the greatest song in the world. Oh, sorry, my bad. No, this is just a trick. Yeah, but you know what the greatest song in the world was that they were singing about? Fire on the mountain, run, boys, run. The devil's in the house of the rising sun. Yeah, the devil went down to Georgia. Yep, that's true. I'm not going to play you this, but I will play you a tribute from Tenacious D in minutes here at Coast FM.
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2: This is the greatest and best song in the world. 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Long time ago, me and my brother Kyle here, we was hitchhiking down a long and lonesome road. 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And he said,
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2: And on a sad day for entertainment news, here's Nikki.
3: Yes, it is a very sad day with global icon Dolly Parton passing away at the age of 80. Parton's family announced the news that she passed away peacefully yesterday at her home in Nashville. Parton has shared a public health update recently, just days before her passing, admitting that she ignored her own medical issues whilst caring for her husband, Carl Dean, before his death last year. Dolly was one of 11 siblings and grew up with no electricity or running water. That didn't stop her. By the time she was 8, Dolly was carting her guitar to the local radio and TV stations in pursuit of her big break. At age 18, moving to Nashville to pursue her music career, that's also where she met her lifelong love, Carl. They were married for 60 years. Over her 60-year career, Parton sold more than 160 million albums worldwide, holding the record for the best-selling female country music artist of all time. She was recognised with 11 Grammy Awards, an honorary Oscar, and was inducted into both the Country Music and Rock and Roll Halls of Fame, these being some of her biggest hits.

0: That version you don't hear as often. Of course, Whitney turned that into a monster hit.
1: Absolutely.
0: What an incredible talent.
1: Yeah, she leaves behind an enduring cultural legacy, that's for sure. Singer, songwriter, philanthropist, actress, author, and just a cultural icon, really.
0: Yeah.
1: You'll be forever missed, Dolly. Instead of flowers, the family's asking for donations to be made to Dolly Parton's charity, the Imagination Library. R.I.P. Dolly. And Matthew McConaughey and Woody Harrelson are playing fictionalized versions of themselves.
0: Just slight change of
1: I know. In a new, well, we need to have a laugh after that, don't
0: okay.
1: we? In
0: All
1: a new Apple TV comedy series called Brothers. Based on a true rumor, the real-life best friends are teaming up for the eight-part episode that plays on real-life rumors that they're actually half-brothers.
0: Right.
1: Here's the trailer.
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0: longest number one in UK history, sitting at number one for so many weeks. That is Olivia Dean helping out Sam Fender, 97.3 Coast FM. 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Boogie Pimps and their take on this classic tune coming up in your noughties. Oh, wow. Remember Holly Valance? Basement Jax. What about me? Oh, we're even going to play the second place to Guy Sebastian. That's a sad way of saying it. What about me from Shannon Knoll? Those hits and more, noughties at noon, coming up after the midday news here at Coast FM.
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4: Hello, I'm Anique Whelan. There's reports a whale has beached itself in Port Kennedy. It happened only a short time ago at Long Point. Authorities are aware people are being advised to stay off the beach. It's been a busy morning for emergency services responding to separate crashes in West Pinjarra and Baldivis. The first crash happened on the Forest Highway near Greenlands Road just before 6:30 this morning, involving two cars and a truck. A man in his 70s was taken to Peel Health Campus with non-life-threatening injuries, while another man also in his 70s was treated at the scene. It was the fourth crash in a matter of weeks near the same intersection, one of those being fatal. The second crash happened at the intersection of Safety Bay Road and Mandra Road in Baldivis around 7:45 this morning. A car rolled, resulting in a teenage male being taken to Rockingham Hospital with non-life-threatening injuries. Locals are being warned to brace for heavy rainfall and thunderstorms today. The Bureau has issued a storm advice for people in Bunbury, Mandra, Collie, Harvey, Dwelling Up, Pinjarra and Rockingham. It's due to a slow-moving cold front sweeping across the southwest coastal areas and parts of the hills. Bunbury has received an absolute drenching, with 50 mils falling since 10 o'clock last night. RSPCA WA has recorded a concerning 70% increase in cruelty reports about pets suffering with untreated medical conditions in the city of Rockingham. Since January 1 this year, there's been 116 reports of owners failing to seek medical treatment for their pets, up from 68 the same time last year. The jump is in line with a statewide trend of owners finding it increasingly difficult to pay for the basics of animal care, such as vet treatments, parasite prevention, and even food. RSPCA's Louise Rowe says the sharp increase has prompted them to hold a community outreach day at the Rockingham Rams Football Club next month, where free dog and cat health checks will be on offer.
5: We do target areas where we see the most need. Rockingham is one of those local government areas that does have high statistics. Now, a lot of that, of course, is linked to the fact that it is a very large local government area, so we will get a lot of reports. But yes, we do see a lot of people struggling to care for the basics for their pets.
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4: To sport, and the Peel Thunder reserve side are gearing up for their first finals campaign in club history this weekend. They finished up their season at fourth on the ladder, seeing them into the Waffle Reserves finals for the first time in 21 years. With the Thunder League side having a week off after taking out the minor premiership, Peel fans have been urged to get behind the reserves this Sunday when they take on West Perth at Fremantle Oval. And that's the latest news and sport.
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9: All right, cloudy with rain is what the Bureau says, and they're saying there's still a chance of a thunderstorm early this afternoon, possibly severe with heavy rain, which may lead to flash flooding. Tomorrow we're looking at a shower or two, 17. Friday, mostly sunny, 19. Saturday, partly cloudy, 21. And Sunday, mostly sunny, 22. Today's tops, Perth looking at 21 degrees, Rockingham, Mandurah and Bunbury up and down the coast, 18.
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9: Before Akon became a massive smash with Smack That, with Lonely, even with David Guetta, Sexy Chick slash, you know, what it's called. He did a song from the 2000s with none other than New Zealand's own Savage, and it was massive here. I remember watching it, I think in 2008, 2009 on Video Hits, and that was on Channel 10. Jeez, remember that? We remember the 2000s. We're going to play that tune for you. It's called Moonshine. We'll also get on Moby. We'll get on one of the Destiny's Child ladies that isn't Beyonce. And right now, Alicia Keys kicks off your Noughties at Noon.

0: Yeah, it started off for him here in Oz anyway. Akon and Moonshine with the help of Savage. He's going to get you sugar babes on your radio in minutes. Nothing but tunes from the noughties. Your noughties at noon here at Coast Town.
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0: That's Tyo Cruz. 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Hello, my name is Squinty. It is your Noughties at Noon. And if you heard about that beached whale in Port Kennedy at Long Points, well, got some more details for you. The DBCA are currently there. 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Thank you, Mon, from the newsroom for that. 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

NSYNC and Girlfriend here at Coast FM. Hello, my name is Squinty, getting you through your workday with all the hits and nothing but noughties at noon. Doing that for you Monday to Thursday, and then Friday, playing old school bangers all day with Friday jams. All right, coming up for you after 1 o'clock. Hayley Williams of Paramore, B.O.B. Airplane. Also, our mate Khalid is coming up with Weekend. 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
2: Hey, I'm Tessa Randello. Tributes are flowing for country music legend Dolly Parton. The Empire State Building's been lit up pink at 9:25, a nod to her smash hit 9 to 5, while the White House is flying flags at half-mast. Dolly passed away at the age of 80 after a brief battle with cancer. Back home, some economists are increasing the risk of a rate hike this year following the latest inflation figures. The headline figure rose to 3.5% in June, lower than when the Middle East war started in Feb. But the data that the Reserve Bank looks at, underlying inflation, stayed the same for the third straight month. A red fox is suspected of becoming infected with H5 bird flu in what could be another sign the virus is spreading between species. The animal was found at Osborne in Metro Adelaide, with samples now sent to the CSIRO for confirmation. And Early Learning Centre Edge is entering voluntary administration. Families are being told to keep attending the almost 70 centres nationwide as an urgent assessment of the company's operation is underway.
3: The Ravenswood Hotel, on the banks of the Murray River. The perfect place to catch up. The Ravenswood Hotel.
2: Scott Pendlebury could still have another AFL season left in him, but right now it's a 50-50 call. The Pies veteran will sit out Friday's wildcard final against the Bulldogs with a hamstring injury. Coach Craig McRae says they spoke on Saturday.
4: It's probably just 50-50, to be honest. I can see opportunities for him to play on and retire. I'm sure he's weighing up a lot of those things.
2: And reports GWS is exploring a trade play for Bulldogs ruckman Tim English. Code Sports says they'll try to talk to him about a possible switch.
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7: Cloudy with rain and the chance of a thunderstorm. We've had a thunderstorm this morning, but could continue into early this afternoon, the Bureau says. Possibly severe with heavy rain, which may lead to flash flooding. Tomorrow, we're looking at a shower or two, 17 degrees. Friday, a mostly sunny day, 19 degrees. Saturday, partly cloudy, 21. Sunday, mostly sunny, 22 degrees. Today's tops, Perth, 21 degrees. Rockingham, Mandurah and Bunbury, 18.
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7: Heard Nikki and DeMello speaking this morning about toilet paper, and it got me thinking. Well, it really is paper, right? 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
9: Honey, I think I've got a splinter. 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
0: 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Never-ending midnight sun. Very literal, the Swedes, aren't they? 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

0: 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Hey, I'll be back with you tomorrow across your workday. Finishing up your workday and getting you into the drive is Rod Molden. He is next with new music from Tame Impala. Also playing some 21 Pilots. Yeah, we'll get that on for you just after 2 with Rod Molden. 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
1: Hey, I'm Tessa Randello. The White House has flags at half-mast to honour country music icon Dolly Parton. Fans have gathered at her star on the Hollywood Walk of Fame following her passing at the age of 80. The country music star's management revealed she had a short battle with cancer, with superstars like Taylor Swift and Beyoncé posting tributes. There's heightened risk of a rate hike this year with the latest inflation figures revealed. The headline figure continues to cool, now at 3.8% for July, but the Reserve Bank's preferred measure, underlying inflation, stayed the same for a third straight month. More than 400 people have paid tribute to two police officers killed while doing their jobs 1 year ago. The emotional service at Bright in Victoria remembered Detective Leading Senior Constable Neil Thompson and Senior Constable Vadim Dewat Hotard. And another suspected bird flu case, this time in a red fox in Metro Adelaide. A test has been sent to the CSIRO to confirm whether or not it's the H5 strain.
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1: The Western Bulldogs are treating Friday's clash with the Pies as a final as they open wildcard round.
3: Hopefully play in front of 90,000 at the MCG. And hopefully you progress to the next round, because we know, from here it's, lose and you go home. But, we definitely see it as a final.
1: Defender Buku Kamis there, while Collingwood coach Craig McRae says the chances of Scott Pendlebury playing next season are 50-50. Pendles earlier said he will wait until the end of the season to make a call.
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6: So we have a severe weather warning in place for heavy rainfall, and there is a bit of rain around, right? And some flooded roads, so extra care this afternoon. Rain, windy conditions, top of 18 across Mandurah, Rockingham and Bunbury. 21 degrees in Perth, down to 8 overnight. 18 degrees with morning showers and a windy day in place for tomorrow. Friday looks to be pretty good. Fine day, partly cloudy, little windy, top of 21. The weekend looks outstanding. 22 sunshine Saturday and Sunday, 25 degrees.
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6: Alrighty, heads up here. Northbound Kwinana Freeway, Rolly Road, just around the Hammond Park area. A bit of a breakdown earlier. It's still a bit slow in that particular direction. Already busy southbound from Billia Drive. We'll keep you fully updated. Any course updates for us? The number is 95815973. Shall we do this? 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

0: All the hits, 97.3, Coast FM, 21 Pilots, their Blurry Face album, 2015, that's right, over 11 years old. Of course, when they turned up, had done four albums at that point, and we had to catch up a little. The tours, sellouts around the world, and have been back touring since October last year. Hey, welcome to All the Hits and the traffic for your drive home. It's certainly been very wet, which means slow conditions are expected. Heading into Perth this afternoon, has been a little delayed around the Rolly Road area near Hammond Park due to a bit of a tollway breakdown earlier, but still a bit slow. Anketell Road northbound into intersections, looking at what, in Annis Avenue, Dixon Road, and Mandra and Pinjarra Roads at this point. Okay. Updates coming in just a few. Birthday celebrations to talk about and hits. We have Somba for you in seconds.
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0: 97.3 Coast FM, home of all the hits, getting you home this afternoon with Cat's Eye and Animal. And weather to contend with, slippery roads, flooded roads, Pinjarra Road, just a little extra care. Heading out of town, maybe towards Ravenswood, a few little puddles. Along with that, a lot of yellow and green on the old radar this afternoon. A big line of weather basically up and down the coast, which doesn't seem to be moving too fast, which was the forecast here. Though not cool at this point, I mean it's 16 degrees. Looking pretty cool overnight though, down to 8 and 18 degrees for tomorrow. So just a heads up there. Birthday is next week. Ours, right? 30 years off 97.3 Coast FM at one point, 97.3 Coast FM, a rock station, a pop station. Amazing talents that have worked on this place. And the birthday celebrations will bring some of them back. 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

0: 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Thanks to Warner Brothers Pictures, 25 years ago, Sandra Bullock and Nicole Kidman were the two witches on the big screen. Right? The VCR may have been pulled out a few times and played over and over again. Well, see Practical Magic 2 on the big screen after 25 years. 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Welcome to 97.3 Coast FM as we get you home. It could be a slow run into Perth tonight as traffic has been pretty slow from Anchortail Road in. Breakdown and actually just slow. Just go with a slow situation around Rolly Road. From Armidale Road south at this point, also pretty busy. So let's get a full update here and get you all the hits in just a few. Jet is here in seconds.
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2: Good afternoon, Angela Sun from 7 News with your afternoon update. She had the biggest heart and an unforgettable voice. Country music icon Dolly Parton has died at the age of 80, prompting an outpouring of grief from fans across the globe. She's being remembered for her generosity as well as her music. The TRG and police have surrounded a home in Jindalee after reports of a firearm. A search warrant was executed and heavily armed officers entered the property around 6 last night. No guns were located and no charges have been laid. Woolworths has outstripped its rival Coles, posting a bumper profit of its own today. The supermarket giant recorded growth across all its divisions and it's crediting the popular Ooshies campaign for its success. And there's a fresh distraction for the Lions on the eve of the AFL finals. Jules Neal has opened up about the breakdown of her marriage on a new podcast, accusing husband Lockie of cheating multiple times.
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4: Collingwood coach Craig McRae's in talks with Scott Pendlebury about his playing future. The 38-year-old veteran is rated a 50-50 chance of playing on next year and will miss Friday's wildcard game against the Western Bulldogs with a hamstring injury.
5: Up to him in terms of whether he thinks he's fit and available to be able to perform at a level that is at that level. Only he knows it. He knows his body better than anyone else. Beyond that, yeah, we'll discuss all sort of matters at the appropriate time.
4: And Richmond's told defender Caleb Smith and forward Liam Fawcett they won't be offered contracts next season.
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6: Quinana Freeway northbound is slow Anchortail Road through to Rowley Road. Then on the narrowest bridge, Freeway southbound, City to South Terrace. Bealier Drive through to Russell Road. There's water over the road on Pinjarra Road near Nangkara Way. Again, Pinjarra Road eastbound near Forest Street, so please take care through there. A few cars, Old Coast Road northbound at Casuarina Drive in Halls Head. Mandurah Road at the Forum and at Allnut Street. Pinjarra Road at Dower Street. Again, at Lakes Road in Greenfields. And Ennis Avenue at Dixon Road in Rockingham. If you spot anything else, call 958. 815-973. Census night was Tuesday, the 11th of August. 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In the census, every answer matters. 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
9: So we still have that severe weather warning in place for heavy rainfall. Lots of yellow and green. Wonderful wintry green. On the maps here, top today of 18 degrees, rainy, windy conditions across Mandurah, Rockingham and Bunbury. A little warmer in Perth, though the same. 8 degrees overnight, 18 with a morning shower, windy day in store for tomorrow. Friday looks to be pretty good, fine day, partly cloudy, windy. Top of 21, 22, lots of sunshine here Saturday into Sunday, which looks amazing. Max of 25.
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0: 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Hello, Rod Moulton here. 18 degrees tomorrow after 8 overnight. What are we like, 15 degrees right now in Mandurah, 16 in Rockingham, 18 in Perth, Pinjarra 16, Bunbury 15. Lots of rain on the radar. It's not moving too quickly. It's sticking for a little bit longer. Around the place, if you are looking at scholarships for 2027, the Women in STEM 2027 scholarships are available. Thanks to the Zonta Club of Peel and Alcoa of Australia. If you're focused on science, technology, mathematics, engineering, doing a TAFE course, studying your ATAR, details right now at coastlive.com.au. Hit up the website. Info is there. And thanks to the team at Harvey Norman Carpet and Flooring Mandurah, 9 Gordon Road. 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
1: Quinana Freeway northbound, so Anketell Road to Rowley Road, then Milpo Road to the city. Freeway south, then Loftus Street to South Terrace near the Mount Henry Bridge. Row Highway and Armidale Road to Anketell Road. There's water over the road, Pinchower Road near Nankara Way. Again, Pinchower Road eastbound at Forest Street. Few cars, Old Coast Road to Casuarina Drive in Hallshead. Manja Road at the Forum and at Allnut Street. Manja Godup Drive southbound at the Manja Road roundabout. Manja Road southbound at Broadstone Vista. And MS70 southbound at Dixon Road and after Ray Road in Rockingham. If you spot anything else, call 9 5815 973. 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

0: Mud Streets. All right, some of these hits coming here. Big Voices, we're talking Teddy Swims and BB Rexha next.
1: The songs that take you back. 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

0: 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Slow. More detail is coming though. North and southbound freeways are going to be a little delayed for you this afternoon. Weather in town, squishy underfoot, and that'll stay that way for the next 24 hours here. We have a lot of rain on the radar, and that appears to be kind of not moving too quickly. Tops of 8, 18 tomorrow. Let's try minimum 8 overnight tonight into 18 tomorrow. Morning showers. Windy. It's improving some by the end of the week, which is the good news. Other good news, more of that. Practical Magic 2 tickets right now. Thanks to Warner Brothers Pictures. 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
12: Good afternoon, Angela Sun from 7 News with your afternoon update. She had the biggest heart and an unforgettable voice. Country music icon Dolly Parton has died at the age of 80, prompting an outpouring of grief from fans across the globe. She's being remembered for her generosity as well as her music. The TRG and police have surrounded a home in Jindalee after reports of a firearm. A search warrant was executed and heavily armed officers entered the property around 6 last night. No guns were located and no charges have been laid. Woolworths has outstripped its rival Coles, posting a bumper profit of its own today. The supermarket giant recorded growth across all its divisions and it's crediting the popular Ooshies campaign for its success. And there's a fresh distraction for the Lions on the eve of the AFL finals. Jules Neal has opened up about the breakdown of her marriage on a new podcast, accusing husband Lockie of cheating multiple times.
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1: Good afternoon, Ryan Daniels with your 7 Sport update. Fremantle favourite Sam Switkowski has announced he'll retire at the end of the season. The heart and soul of Freo's forward line made the shock call for family reasons. The 29-year-old turned down a 2-year deal from the Dockers and rival interest from Victoria. Fremantle had 5 players named in the All-Australian team last night: Shea Bolton, Jordan Clark, Josh Tracy, Luke Jackson and Murphy Reid, who also won the Best Emerging Player Award.
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13: Kwinana Freeway northbound, so Anchortel Road to Rolly Road, then Milpay Road to the city. Freeway southbound, Loftus Street to South Terrace, Mount Henry Bridge, Rogue Highway and Armidale Road to Anchortel. Water over the road, Pinchara Road near Nankara Way. Again, eastbound near Forest Street too. Mandurah Road at the Forum and at Allnut Street. Mandurah Up Drive southbound at the Mandurah Road roundabout. Also Pinchara Road at Anstruther Road, Dower Street and Lakes Road in Greenfields, and really busy Safety Bay Road in both directions at the Mandurah Road roundabout in Baldivis. 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
0: So the radar is still busy. Possibility of more heavy falls for tonight into tomorrow morning. Showers, top of 18. Windy is in the detail for Thursday, up to 8 degrees overnight. Friday looks to be fine day, partly cloudy, little windy, top of 21 degrees, 22 and sunshine for Saturday. And a perfect day Sunday, max there 25.
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0: 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The return of Practical Magic, Sandra and Nicole. 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

So we have a busy run right now, north and southbound on your freeways. Thomas Road northbound into the city, back heading from Armidale Road through to Thomas Road. And be aware, Safety Bay Road through to Mandurah Road and towards the freeway. Both busy spots. Update here in the next couple of minutes. 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Midnight Sky, Miss Miley Cyrus. Yeah, it's been a long

0: So next week, celebrations begin 30 years of Coast FM. Yep, 30 years this station launched. It was 97.3 Coast FM back in the day. Proud to rock. It was the rock station in town. And beyond, obviously. It was kind of picked up around the place. Became a pop station. And look, lots of amazing talent have worked behind the scenes on these microphones. Coming back to say hi and birthday wishes. All the cool stuff, right? Along with that, there's some pretty awesome giveaways coming. So I can't tell you anything yet, but next week we can. Along with that, it's eyes@coastlive.com.au as we celebrate 30 years of Coast FM. It all starts next week.
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2: Quinana Freeway northbound brake lines, Anchortel Road to Rolly Road, then Milpay Road to the city. Freeway south are Loftus Street to South Terrace, Canning Highway to the Mount Hood Bridge, Roe Highway and Armidale Road to Anchortel. Still water over the road following earlier heavy rain, Pinchower Road and Nankaro Way, and eastbound near Forest Street. Two cars, Pinchower Road at Sutton Street to get an answer on the road at Dower Street, Mandarin Road at the Forum and at Allnut Street, and a big queue Safety Bay Road eastbound approaching the Mandarin Road roundabout in Baldivis. If you spot anything else, call 958159073. 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

0: 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All over your socials right now, driving cars. Talking of which, the Geely EX2 features Australia's first trunk in the front. Check out the frunk. It is deceptively spacious. Check it out at Geely Rockingham. Tonight, by the way, a good night to be filling up fuel. It seems to be going up in price tomorrow. Just heads up. Vibe Mandra 203.2 for your ULP. 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
1: Good afternoon, Angela Sun from 7 News with What's Making News this hour. A whale has beached at Port Kennedy, sparking a big effort to try and save it. Dozens of people turned out to help but were ordered out of the water due to the risk of being injured. The humpback is being assessed by vets. Country music icon Dolly Parton has died at the age of 80, prompting an outpouring of grief from fans across the globe. She's being remembered for her generosity as well as for her career as an entertainer. Woolworths has outstripped its rival Coles, posting a bumper profit of its own today. The supermarket giant recorded growth across all its divisions, and it's crediting the popular Ooshies campaign for its success. And there's a fresh distraction for the Lions on the eve of the AFL finals. Jules Neal has opened up about the breakdown of her marriage on a new podcast, accusing husband Lockie of cheating multiple times. That's what's making news this hour.
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3: Good afternoon, Ryan Daniels with your 7 Sport update. Fremantle favourite Sam Switkowski has announced he'll retire at the end of the season. The heart and soul of Freo's forward line made the shock call for family reasons. The 29-year-old turned down a 2-year deal from the Dockers and rival interest from Victoria. Fremantle had 5 players named in the All-Australian team last night: Shea Bolton, Jordan Clark, Josh Tracy, Luke Jackson and Murphy Reid, who also won the Best Emerging Player Award.
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4: Quinana Freeway northbound busy Anchortel Road to Rowley Road, then Milpo Road to the city. Freeway south are Loftus Street to South Terrace, Canning Highway to the Mount Henny Bridge, Rope Highway and Belia Drive to Rowley. Still some water over the road, Pinchower Road near Nankaro Way, again eastbound at Forest Street, off Non-Mandurah Road at the Forum and at Allnut Street, Pinchower Road at Sutton Street and Strother Road and at Dower Street, also Pinchower Road at Lakes Road in Greenfields. Slow going to Rockingham Road southbound through Naval Base and Quinana Beach. If you spot anything else, call 95 815 973. Census night was Tuesday, the 11th of August. There's still time to complete. In the census, every answer matters. 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
7: All right, so down to 8 overnight tonight, 18 degrees, morning showers in place tomorrow, windy conditions as well, top of 18. Friday looks to be pretty good, end of the week, into the weekend. Fine day, partly cloudy, a little bit windy, top of 21, improvements. 22, sunshine Saturday, 25 and a nice day in for Sunday. Right now in Mandurah, 15 degrees, same in Rockingham, 16 degrees in Perth, 15 degrees Pinjarra. It is 14 degrees in Bunbury.
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We got your 8 straight happening here. 97.3 Coast FM, driving you home northbound. If you're looking at Anketell Road and going, it's picking up some, it will be up through to like Raleigh Road, the Hammond Park area. It's still busy. Armidale Road through to Thomas Road if you are southbound. A full update is not too far away here, within 10 minutes. We've got 8 straight here. And this right here is Motor Race. It's Carry On at 97.3 Coast FM.

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0: where I should be. Busy afternoon on the roads. Understatement of the century here. We're looking at north and southbound on the freeways, which we'll get a full run on in just a few seconds. Around Rockingham, the Ennis Avenue, Dixon Road area, Naval Base, Kwinana Beach, and around town locally in Mandurah. It's certainly busy at the train station across to Murdoch Drive. And the traffic lights, Mandurah Forum. That's an update. A full one coming for you in just a few minutes here. Celebrating 30 years next week. It's birthday time. I mean, the weather's kind of coming in for it. It's arriving on Sunday. September 30, 1996, this station kind of went to air for the very first time as a rock station, proud to rock, and it has been doing its thing locally since then, which is a feat. It's something to celebrate, and we want to celebrate with you with some amazing prizes and things that are coming here. Past announcers that have worked here on this station will be kind of popping up here and there. So keep your ears on the station and your eyes at coastlive.com.au. 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
2: Kwinana Freeway northbound busy Anchortel Road to Rowley Road, then South Terrace into the city. Freeway southbound Vincent Street to South Terrace, Canning Highway to the Mount Henry Bridge at Roe Highway. Billy Drive to Thomas Road. Off and on Pinchara Road at Sutton Street to get to Dower Street and Lakes Road in Greenfields. Mandurah Road at the Forum at Allnut Street and Old Coast Road northbound at Casuarina Drive in Halls Head. Water over the road too following earlier rain, Pinchara Road near Nankara Way. Again, eastbound near Forest Street. And Safety Bay Road westbound at Baldivis Road in Baldivis. A little busy. If you spot anything else, call 95815 973. 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

0: Dasher and Memo, this is 97.3 Coast FM, all the hits. 8 degrees overnight, it's going to be a little cool. 18 degrees, more showers for tomorrow. Radar is still kind of shower-filled. Looking at a windy day for tomorrow. Temps not too far past 18. It does improve. Friday, fine day, partly cloudy, little windy, top of 21. Weekend looks to be amazing. Tony can update you in just a few minutes. Little heads up, again, if you want to win some tickets to the movies, which is, you know, kind of handy and free, coastlive.com.au right now. Click on win. Thanks to Warner Brothers Pictures. It is Practical Magic 2, Sandra Bullock, Nicole Kidman. 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
1: Good afternoon, Angela Sun from 7 News with What's Making News this hour. A whale has beached at Port Kennedy, sparking a big effort to try and save it. Dozens of people turned out to help but were ordered out of the water due to the risk of being injured. The humpback is being assessed by vets. Country music icon Dolly Parton has died at the age of 80, prompting an outpouring of grief from fans across the globe. She's being remembered for her generosity as well as for her career as an entertainer. Woolworths has outstripped its rival Coles, posting a bumper profit of its own today. The supermarket giant recorded growth across all its divisions, and it's crediting the popular Ooshies campaign for its success. And there's a fresh distraction for the Lions on the eve of the AFL finals. Jules Neal has opened up about the breakdown of her marriage on a new podcast, accusing husband Lockie of cheating multiple times. That's what's making news this hour.
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3: Good afternoon, Ryan Daniels with your 7 Sport update. Fremantle favourite Sam Switkowski has announced he'll retire at the end of the season. The heart and soul of Freo's forward line made the shock call for family reasons. The 29-year-old turned down a 2-year deal from the Dockers and rival interest from Victoria. Fremantle had 5 players named in the All-Australian team last night: Shea Bolton, Jordan Clark, Josh Tracy, Luke Jackson and Murphy Reid, who also won the Best Emerging Player Award.
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4: Quinana Freeway northbound, slow Anchortel Road to Rowley Road, then Millpoint Road to the city. Freeway south and Vincent Street to South Terrace at Canning Highway through to the Mount Henry Bridge and at Rowley Road. A few cars, Mandurah Road at the Forum, again at Allnut Street. In Greenfields, Pinchamra Road at Lakes Road 2 and Mandurah Road at the Forum and at Gordon Road. Still a bit of water over the road following earlier rain, Pinchamra Road near Nankara Way. And again, Pinchamra Road eastbound at Forest Street. And a few cars, Ennis Avenue at Dixon Road in Rockingham. 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
8: Good evening. It looks like most of the heavy falls are now behind us. We may still have a couple, but the Bureau looks like it's just about in the clear. Overnight lows dipping down to 11 degrees here in Mandurah. Tomorrow, 17 degrees. There might be a shower or two as well. Friday, mostly sunny, 19 degrees. And 21 for Saturday, partly cloudy and mostly sunny on Sunday, 22 degrees.
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8: Good evening and happy hump day. We are here. It's Wet Wednesday, actually, isn't it? Bit of rain today, but I hope you stayed nice and dry indoors if you were able to. Ariana Grande, new album, Petal. We'll get that one on for you in 3 songs' time. She did snub us last year, but really hoping, she has hinted that she might visit Australia soon and says that she does love Australia, and hopefully she does come to Perth. It's Olivia Rodrigo with The Cure right now on the coast.

0: Moving to the Sun here on Coast FM by Hugel. How are you going? My name is Tony, helping you get through your Wednesday with all of the hits. If you're out and about on the roads, we'll check in, find out what's happening with the traffic very, very soon. We've got Cat's Eye on the way from their new album, Animal, and Nile Horan. Keep it here, Coast FM.
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0: last look at the roads. Tonight, some localised flooding to keep in mind. Proceed with caution through Pinjarra and Ravenswood, along Pinjarra Road near Nankarrow Way and eastbound at Forest Street. But just the usual congestion clearing up through town. Pinjarra Road, both directions at Dower Street near the shops, and Mandra Road a bit slow southbound approaching Murdoch Drive. Kwinana Freeway northbound will clear up to Perth tonight. Heading southbound, brake lights out of the city around South Terrace, then Canning Highway to Mount Henry Bridge and down at Rowley Road as well. 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

0: All the hits, 97.3 Coast FM, that is Milky Mole Grab with Just The Way You Are. I just want to give a shout out to Angela from Nijala, Wong and Mia in Mandra, who took out the Pie Patrol this morning and is going to get 20 hot pies this Friday from Miami Bakehouse. And we have one more week left of it. So if you want to get your workplace involved, make sure you head over to our website, coastlive.com.au. All the details are there. Olivia Dean on the way. This is Ed Sheeran, Castle on the Hill. 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
2: And on a sad day for entertainment news, here's Nikki.
3: Yes, it is a very sad day with global icon Dolly Parton passing away at the age of 80. Parton's family announced the news that she passed away peacefully yesterday at her home in Nashville. Parton has shared a public health update recently, just days before her passing, admitting that she ignored her own medical issues whilst caring for her husband, Carl Dean, before his death last year. Dolly was one of 11 siblings and grew up with no electricity or running water. That didn't stop her. By the time she was 8, Dolly was carting her guitar to the local radio and TV stations in pursuit of her big break. At age 18, moving to Nashville to pursue her music career, that's also where she met her lifelong love, Carl. They were married for 60 years. Over her 60-year career, Parton sold more than 160 million albums worldwide, holding the record for the best-selling female country music artist of all time. She was recognised with 11 Grammy Awards, an honorary Oscar, and was inducted into both the Country Music and Rock and Roll Halls of Fame, these being some of her biggest hits.

0: That version you don't hear as often. Of course, Whitney turned that into a monster hit.
1: Absolutely.
0: What an incredible talent.
1: Yeah, she leaves behind an enduring cultural legacy, that's for sure. Singer, songwriter, philanthropist, actress, author, and just a cultural icon, really.
0: Yeah.
1: You'll be forever missed, Dolly. Instead of flowers, the family's asking for donations to be made to Dolly Parton's charity, the Imagination Library. R.I.P. Dolly. And Matthew McConaughey and Woody Harrelson are playing fictionalised versions of themselves.
0: Just for a slight change of
1: view. I know. In a new, well, we need to have a laugh after that, don't
0: okay.
1: we? In
0: right.
1: a new Apple TV comedy series called Brothers. Based on a true rumour, the real-life best friends are teaming up for the eight-part episode that plays on real-life rumours that they're actually half-brothers.
0: Right.
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0: It's Bruno Mars here on the coast. That is on my soul. Now, Nikki and Amello are back tomorrow morning giving you more chances to win, to get along to the movies, because Nicole Kidman is in a new one. Here's all the details.
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1: Yes, good evening and welcome into your Wet Wednesday evening. With me, we've got heaps of hits lined up. We've got some old school Akon and Alex Warren, and I just wanted to give a massive shout out to Virgos. It is officially Virgo season. You analytical, reliable, hardworking people, sometimes perfectionists and over critical and maybe overthinking. But look,

0: That is Panic at the Disco. I write sins, not tragedies, here on Coast FM. How you going? My name is Tony, helping you get through your Wednesday night with all of the hits. Sonny Federa on the way. Get some Tyler on for you, as well as checking in with the Street Sheets, because it's like 4 weeks away from school holidays. I cannot believe it. Find out what's happening very soon.
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It is 4 weeks away, but so is the school holidays just about. And the Plein Air Down Under Outdoor Painting Festival begins on the 26th, which is a Saturday. It is a free for spectators to enjoy. So if you like your painting, it's running across multiple locations in Mandurah. 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What's on section? We've got Die Die on the way. This is Fred again, Adore You, here on the coast. So much.

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1: Wake up in the morning feeling like, grab my glasses, I'm out the door. 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

0: All the hits. Tampa City, that is Self-Aware, definitely has a little bit of a nostalgic feeling about it, I believe. We've got Ghetto Love Story getting you up to 8 o'clock. And also, we are turning 30.
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1: yes, FM. Good evening. Happy Wednesday. And my name's Tony and I'm hanging out with you until 9 o'clock tonight, playing you all the hits like Nelly Furtado. We've got Beyonce's new one, Morning Dew as well. She's done it again. Bebe Rexha has released a new track. Well, she released it in May and it is, you know, a great like hit about sad girls don't leave the dance floor, basically. You know, it doesn't matter about heartbreak, you keep dancing, you stay on that dance floor. We'll get that on for you. After Biebs, this is Speed Demon. 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

0: Beyonce, that is Morning Dew Donk here on the coast. Now some, you know, some words of wisdom from her.
1: Don't criticize somebody else for what they're not doing. You be it. Be about it. Be about that action and go do it.
0: There you go. The words from Bebe herself. Go do it. Bad Guy on the way, next on the coast.
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Disco Lines and Tinashe. No Broke Boys, no thank you. Now, there's a hit coming up that is absolutely fire. Charlie XCX has, it's a little bit of a cheeky one. Wink, wink, we'll get that on for you after. Ariana Grande, What a Queen, Hate That I Made You Love Me, off her new album, Petal. Here it is, Coast FM.

0: All the hits. 97.3 Coast FM. That is Tay Tay. And I knew it. I knew you. Country song, that's for sure. Now, we lost a country icon yesterday or this morning, Australian time. None other than Dolly Parton. And she has some wisdom to bestow on
1: you
0: us.
1: You are enough. And anyone who tells you otherwise isn't worth your time. You got this. Yes, I'm talking to you. Other people didn't always believe in me. And in those times, I had to believe in myself. Plus,
0: that's some beautiful things from Dolly Parton, that's for sure. So tomorrow when you stumble out of bed and fumble to the kitchen and pour yourself a cup of ambition, make sure you do it for Dolly. We've got Calvin Harris and Stella Lefty on the way. My name's Tony. Have yourself a good one.
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let's get the party started. 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
1: Hi there, it's Damien Carbon. A catastrophic flash flood on Nepal's border with China has sadly claimed at least 160 lives. Authorities there now racing to find those who remain unaccounted for, with 34 Australians believed to be among the hundreds of people missing. The World Health Organization says it's providing essential emergency medical supplies. Back home, and a 10-metre humpback whale remains stranded in shallow waters off Port Kennedy this morning. Wildlife officers have spent the night by its side. There are growing concerns for the animal, which has been there since about 11 yesterday morning. It's prompted several beaches near Rockingham in our southern suburbs to close, with concerns over sharks. And Meta has agreed to pay more than $23 billion and roll out further safety measures on its platforms like Facebook and Insta. It marks the end of a landmark trial in the United States over teen social media addiction.
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1: Eagle Harley Reid will miss the first two games of next season after failing to have his two-match ban overturned at the AFL Tribunal. The Eagles were trying to get the high impact down to medium after he was cited for a sling tackle on the weekend. Well, tickets for Fremantle members and fans go on sale this morning, with a packed house expected for next Thursday's qualifying final against Hawthorn. It follows yesterday's news that Sam Swickowski will retire at season's end. And GWS skipper Toby Green is meeting with Geelong.
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4: On Kwinana Freeway northbound, building a bit at Thomas Road and again at Anketsell Road, and waking up a little Patterson Road northbound at Mandurah Road in Kwinana Beach, and Thomas Road westbound at Rockingham Road too. Off and on Ennis Avenue at Dixon Road, again at Council Avenue in Rockingham, and around town just a few cars, Mandurah Road at the Forum and again at Allnut Street. Moving well through Halls Head, and a reminder, NBN Works will be on again today in Erskine. Old Coast Road near Peelwood Parade from 7am through to 5pm, there'll be workers on the side of the road. 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This is Christy with the latest traffic on 97.3 Coast FM.

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4: Morning. There is a strong wind warning for Perth local waters today. Expecting a shower or two for your Thursday and 17 for Mandurah and Rockingham. 18 degrees in Bunbury and Perth today. Sunny and 19 for tomorrow and no rain for the weekend at this stage. Right now it's 9 in Maroona, 11 degrees in Perth. Rockingham's on 13 and it's 12 degrees in Mandurah.
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0: It's Fuel and Shimmer, and they first released that song 30 years ago. That's right, that song's the same age as Coast FM. That version they re-released in 1998. The version we know. Tradies Toolbox in progress. The Killers not too far away on the coast, 14 to 6.
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1: Who's the number one office in WA for 13 years? Number one in Australia and number two globally? It's Harcourt's Mandurah.
2: Hi there, it's Damien Carbon. Just days out from the Secret Harbour by-election and support for One Nation is surging. New Demos AU polling in today's West Australian has the party neck and neck with the Liberals on a 21% primary, while Labor still leads on 33%. Premier Roger Cook says his party is in the fight of its life to hold the seat, with polls closing on Saturday night. Wildlife experts have spent the night comforting a 10-metre humpback whale, which remained stranded in shallow waters off Port Kennedy this morning. It's forced the closure of several beaches near Rockingham with concerns about sharks. Todd Benson from Parks and Wildlife holding concerns for the animal.
3: We estimate the whale to be between 9 and 10 metres. It's probably in the vicinity of 10 tonnes, so it is a big, really big animal. It's not a baby and it's not an adult, so it's at that in-between stage.
2: 34 Australians are among hundreds of people missing this morning after flash floods swept through parts of Nepal and China.
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0: Road, off and on through to Rolly Road. A few cars major right at the Forum and again at Allnut Street, moving well through Falcon and Hall's Head. It's a little sticky Patterson Road northbound at Mandurah Road in Quinana Beach. Also Thomas Road westbound at Rockingham Road. And further up Rockingham Road northbound at Anchortel Road in Naval Base. And NBN works again today at Erskine Old Coast Road near Peelwood Parade from 7am through to 5pm. 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
5: Morning, a shower or two today. Not much left in that though. Surely the clouds have nothing left in them. A top of 17 in Mandurah today, 18 in Perth and 18 also in Bunbury. Tomorrow, sunny and 19. Then partly cloudy and 21 for Saturday. A beautiful sunny top of 22. Two forecast for Sunday. Right now, Perth is sitting on 11, Rockingham's on 13, and Mandurah right now sitting on 12 degrees.
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0: Hey, Stella Lefty and Boston at 97.3 Coast FM. All the hits. It's Nikki and DeMello for a Thursday. Welcome along. 6 past 6.
1: Hello. Happy Thursday. My goodness, already.
0: I know. Now, I'm guessing we all saw the whale that beached in that sandbank in Port Kennedy.
1: Yeah, the poor thing.
0: I mean, I know they're doing what they can. Apparently, I don't think it's in great health. So at this stage, it's still there and Port Kennedy Beach remains closed.
1: Yeah.
0: So, yeah, I mean, and shout out to all the people that no doubt would have done all sorts of amazing work just being there with it overnight.
1: It's been hanging around for the last couple of weeks.
0: Yeah, so I hear. Yeah.
1: Mum and Dad have been seeing it and everyone walking's been spotting it.
0: Obviously, it's sort of not been well.
1: Yeah.
0: Potentially. So, anyway. Thoughts with everybody that's out there, because that, I mean, you'd...
1: Terrible day to be out there as well.
0: Yeah. And you know, a pretty rough thing to have to kind of be there and do. Yeah. You know? So, anyway, hope everyone's all right. And what a week. The same week we lose Dolly Parton, we also lose a brilliant star of stage and screen in Tim Curry. He's, for those that don't know, the king of the pregnant pause as Dr. Frankenfurter in Rocky Horror.
2: So, come up to the lab and see what's on the slab. I see you shiver with anticipation.
0: Just such an incredible character. Yeah. Like, no, everyone had a crack at being Frankenfurter, but he was Frankenfurter. But he was in heaps of movies too. He was in the 2000 version of Charlie's Angels. He was in the Muppet Treasure Island movie in 96. He was the suspicious concierge in Home Alone 2, which was also the one that Donald Trump made a cameo in.
1: Mm-hmm.
0: And he played Pennywise in the TV series of Stephen King's It. So, I mean, he did do a menacing character quite well, Tim Curry.
1: Yeah.
0: Had a stroke in 2012, and while we don't have a definitive cause of death, his health hadn't been good since then. So, yeah, Tim Curry, another one who's passed at 80.
1: Yeah, at 80. It's a strange, coincidence.
0: But anyway,
1: very sad.
0: Another bit of sad news there. But you know what, some good news?
1: Goodness, yeah, please.
0: All right,
1: come on.
0: Still got time to score $200 worth of Visa card if you like and share that video that we made about Aura 5. And all you're going to do is like and share the video. We made it with Rockingham GWN. It's on our Facebook page. I think it's on our Insta page too.
1: Yep.
0: So like and share that. That's all you're going to do. You don't even have to watch it. No. check it out. It's a good-looking car. And $200 Visa card could be all yours. That gets announced tomorrow.
1: Yeah, so you've got one day left. Ooh. Get in there.
0: Welcome along. It is 10 past 6.
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0: $213 the average for unleaded in Mandurah today. The cheapest is $203.2 at Vibe Mandurah. 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In the Shire of Murray, the United Pinjarra truck stop has the cheapest unleaded at $188.5. 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And $229.9 is the cheapest diesel. 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

0: 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It's Thursday with Nikki and DeMello. And look, I don't imagine it's an ideal day for the boat.
1: No, there's actually a strong wind warning today, which I didn't notice the wind in particular this morning, but it must be blowing in soon.
0: Maybe it's coming.
1: The winds are southerly, 15 to 25 knots, reaching up to 30 knots this morning, with winds then tending southeasterly around 15 to 20 knots by this evening. Seas are 1.5 to 2 metres, decreasing to 1 metre this morning and into this afternoon. And the swell is southwesterly, 2 to 3 metres today. So yeah, it's windy, it's swelly, it's all the things, but never fear, the weekend is almost here and it looks great. So circle that on the calendar.
0: All the things, none of the good things for today, but it's
1: no.
0: All right. Dua Lipa now on the coast. I've always been

0: my heart.
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2: Hi there, it's Damien Carbon. 34 Australians are now among the hundreds missing following deadly flash flooding in Nepal and China. At least 150 people are confirmed dead after an avalanche triggered the flooding about 100 kilometres from Mount Everest. DFAT says it is urgently working to confirm the welfare of Australians. WA Labor is throwing everything it has at holding on to the seat of Secret Harbour, with support surging for One Nation. By-election polls closed Saturday night with a Demos AU poll in this morning's West Australian showing Pauline Hanson's party has a 21% primary in the state. That's equal with the Liberals. Labor is on 33%. Support for Roger Cook as Premier is up 7 points. And several beaches in our southern suburbs remain closed this morning. Parks and Wildlife officers spending the night comforting a 10-metre humpback stranded off Port Kennedy. It's been there since 11 yesterday morning. Authorities concerned about a number of sharks in the area.
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2: The ban on Harley Reid stands after the West Coast Eagles failed to get it overturned at the AFL Tribunal last night. It means he will miss the first two games of next season after a sling tackle on the weekend against Hawthorn's Jai Newcombe. While Fremantle forward Sam Switkowski has shocked the footy world, deciding to retire at the end of this season. He'll be all good to go, though, for next Thursday night's qualifying final. Tickets going on sale for members this morning. And GWS skipper Toby Green is set to meet with Geelong.
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4: Kwinana Freeway northbound holding you up Mortimer Road through to Rolly Road. A bit sticky Rockingham Road northbound at Anchortel Road in Naval Base. Patterson Road northbound at Mandurah Road in Kwinana Beach. And already Parkin Street westbound at Safety Bay Road in Perrin. Off and on Annis Avenue at Dixon Road in Rockingham. Around town, Mandurah Road at the Forum at Allnut Street. Again near Gordon Road and Pinjarra Road at Lakes Road in Greenfields. If you spot anything else, call 958 15973. 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
7: Morning, shower to today. We're looking at a top of 17 here in Mandurah, 18 in Perth and also 18 in Bunbury today. Tomorrow's looking sunny with a top of 19, and then the weekend's looking pretty nice as well. Partly cloudy and 21 for Saturday, sunny and 22 the top for Sunday. Right now, Perth is sitting on 11, Rockingham 13, and Mandurah right now is on 12 degrees.
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1: A reminder to get your ticket in the Peel Thunder AFL Grand Final raffle for $20. 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
2: Oh, yeah.
1: Who doesn't love a banana? Today's for everyone.
2: Yeah.
1: There must be some people that don't like bananas.
2: Yeah, I must say, I don't love them. It's just a convenient morning
1: snack. I was going to say, you eat a fair few for a girl that doesn't love them.
2: I do. I mean, I don't love them, no.
1: Okay. Well, then.
2: It fills you up in the morning.
1: Everyone tolerates them. So
2: pretty much. I don't think anyone loves bananas. I don't know.
1: When it comes to fruit, I reckon they're like that. I don't know. Well, now you make me rethink. Do I love them?
2: Do you love it?
1: I don't know.
2: It's okay.
1: It's okay not to love a banana.
2: It's okay if you don't.
1: I don't know. I've been brainwashed, man. It's also National Burger Day in the UK today, and yep. I think that's a good excuse for us to enjoy the classic sandwich.
2: I was thinking about burgers tonight for dinner.
1: Were you?
2: Yeah, it crossed my mind.
1: There's a reason. There you go. Banana burgers, maybe.
2: And
1: if you find yourselves at a crossroads today, we have the solution. Make all of your important decisions the time-honoured way because it's World Rock, Paper, Scissors Day.
2: Yeah.
1: All the important decisions, rock, paper,
2: yep.
1: scissors.
2: If you can't decide, you know what to do.
1: 17 to 7. Right here, right
0: now. Oh, yeah. We're going back. Way, way back.

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0: All the hits, 97.3 Coast FM. There's Calvin Harris. Feels so close. 7 to 7 with Nikki and DeMello this morning. And now, thanks to Harvey Norman Carpet and Flooring in Mandurah, you'll find them at 9 Gordon Road. Let's talk local happenings.
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0: Nice. All the info you need, like Nikki says, if you check the What's On section at coastlive.com.au. 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
1: Who's the number one office in WA for 13 years? Number one in Australia and number two globally? It's Harcourt's Mandurah.
2: Hi there, it's Damien Carbon. A woman is dead and a man is in custody this morning after an incident at a home near East Vic Park overnight. Police rushing to the house on Taree Street in St James about 8pm. A 28-year-old woman was found unresponsive. She died a short time later, while a 38-year-old man known to the victim is now assisting police. A catastrophic flash flood on Nepal's border with China has now claimed at least 160 lives. Authorities racing to find those who remain unaccounted for, with 34 Australians among the hundreds missing. Back home, and authorities have all but given up hope of saving a 10-metre humpback whale stranded in Port Kennedy overnight.
3: We estimate the whale to be between 9 and 10 metres. It's probably in the vicinity of 10 tonnes, so it is a big, really big animal. It's not a baby and it's not an adult, so it's at that in-between stage.
2: Yeah, wildlife officers remain at the scene. Several beaches near Rockingham remain closed this morning with concerns over sharks.
4: Buying, selling or leasing? Trust the unmatched expertise of the number one office in Western Australia for 13 consecutive years. Harcourt's Mandurah.
2: Eagle Harley Reid will miss the first two games of next season after failing to have his two-match ban overturned at the AFL Tribunal last night. The Eagles were trying to argue the high impact down to medium impact after he was cited for a sling tackle against Hawthorn on the weekend. While tickets for Fremantle members and fans go on sale this morning, with a packed house expected at Optus Stadium for next Thursday night's qualifier against Hawthorn, it follows yesterday's news that Sam Switkowski will retire at season's end.
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5: Quinana Freeway northbound, so Thomas Road to Rowley Road at Berwick and Drive, then Leach Highway through to Cranford Avenue. A little busy Mandurah Road at the Forum and at Allnut Street. Also Pinjarra Road, Lakes Road in Greenfields and Mandurah Road southbound at Singleton Beach Road. Two cars Mandurah Road northbound at Safety Bay Road roundabout in Baldivis. Parking

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3: Morning, a shower or two today. Not much left in it though. Top of 17 here in Mandurah, 18 in Perth and also 18 in Bunbury today. Tomorrow, sunny and 19, then partly cloudy and 21 for Saturday. Looking at sunny with a top of 22 on Sunday. Right now, Perth is sitting on 11 degrees. Rockingham 13 and Manda right now is on 12.
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0: Titanium, it's David Guetta and Sia at 97.3 Coast FM. All the hits, 7 past 7 with Nikki and DeMello this morning on a day that is probably not your ideal boating day.
1: No, there's a wind warning out there today. Strong wind warning for Perth local waters. The winds are southerly, 15 to 25 knots, reaching up to 30 knots this morning with winds tending southeasterly around 15 to 20 knots by this evening. Seas are 1.5 to 2 metres today, decreasing to 1 metre this afternoon. And the swell is southwesterly around 2 to 3 metres today. So, yeah, it's too swelly, too windy for the boat, but that's okay because the weekend is looking brilliant. So, circle Saturday and Sunday on the calendar, both looking great for the boat.
0: Lovely.

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3: The Coast Surf Report, thanks to Squirters Car Wash Bell Divers, near Bunnings and on Pinjarra Road, Mandurah.
4: Now, Smilnet says the wind is around to the south and conditions are okay but not perfect, with protected southern ends and the reefs faring best. It's solid on the sets. With waves only for the experience, they say. Keep an eye out for some bigger bombs as well. So bumpy overhead westerly surf, fresh southwesterly winds. They're rating it a 6 out of 10.
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2: And it's another sad day for entertainment with Nikki.
3: It is. Thank you. Actor Tim Curry has passed away at the age of 80 years old. The Tony Award nominee was best known for his role as the iconic Dr. Frankenfurter in the Rocky Horror Picture Show, of course.

0: iconic.
1: Also playing Pennywise in the 90s film adaptation of Stephen King's It, and many other roles in high-profile movie and theatre productions like Home Alone 2, Annie, Clue, and the Muppet Treasure Island movie. Reports are he passed away at his home in LA yesterday. Curry had been dealing with significant health issues over the past decade, including a major stroke in 2012 that left him wheelchair-bound and affected his mobility. So RIP, Tim. Very sad. Now, Ali G is back in the house with a mockumentary on the way called Ali G, Who Is I? Amazon Prime releasing the trailer for this upcoming project, of course, starring Sacha Baron Cohen once again. Here is the trailer.
2: Yo, it's me, Ali G. I've been gone for 20 years, chilling. And in that time, the world went to crap. There was COVID, wars,
3: and Ed Sheeran.
2: Fire's gonna get back on top with a brand new thing called a documentary.
4: Oyakacha!
2: For the first time ever, this is a film with real people, not actors.
5: Oh, it's fun. It's fun. Come on, come on.
6: I'll stand over here.
0: What the world needs now.
1: I don't know if the world's ready for more Ali G. Anyway, Ali G, Who Is I? Is out in cinemas from October 23rd. Taylor Swift has performed a medley of her hits at the Grammy Museum. She performed a medley of I Knew It, I Knew You. That's her new song. What am I trying to say? I can't even say song. August. August and All Too Well at the Recording Academy Songwriters and Composers 20-year retrospective event as a part of the Icon Sessions Live. Here is a bit of the medley. 'Cause you

0: just Taylor and a piano. She's amazing.
1: She really is. It sounds perfect. Mm-hmm. And we have a little title and release date for Brad Pitt's new project with Quentin Tarantino, reprising his role from Once Upon a Time in Hollywood as stuntman Cliff Booth. The Further Misadventures of Cliff Booth will be out at the end of the year, November 25th. They'll be out on IMAX before arriving on Netflix.
0: 7:21.
2: The songs that take you back. 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Come on.

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1: Hi there, it's Damien Carbon. There's been an incident near East Victoria Park overnight with a woman found dead and a man now in custody. Seven's Brandon Demura is there.
2: Police have told us that a 38-year-old man who was known to the woman is in custody and assisting them with their inquiries this morning here in St James. We haven't been told yet what happened inside the home on Taree Street, only that police were called to the home by paramedics who found the woman unresponsive around 8:30 last night. She was rushed to Royal Perth under lights and sirens, but couldn't be saved.
1: Overseas, 34 Australians are among hundreds of people missing this morning after flash floods swept through parts of Nepal and China. It happened just 100 kilometres from Mount Everest. And wildlife officers here in Perth have confirmed a 10-metre humpback whale stranded off Port Kennedy has died overnight. A shark alert for several beaches in the city of Rockingham remains in place for the coming days.
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1: Fremantle fans will be at the ready later this morning when tickets go on sale for next Thursday night's home qualifier against Hawthorn at Optus. They are expected to sell out quickly from 10 a.m. While the Dockers are back at training today after Sam Switkowski announced he will retire at the end of the season. A blow for the Eagles. Harley Reid set to miss the first two games of next season after failing to overturn his ban at the tribunal last night. And a legend of the WA surfing community has sadly died. Mark Lane passed away this week after a long illness.
0: 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For the latest GWM, Havel, Tank and Aura, see Mandurah GWM at 291 Pinjarra Road today.
4: There's a crash in Bull Creek, Kwinana Freeway southbound at the exit to South Street. The left emergency lane's closed. And Freeway northbound is slow Thomas Road to Rowley Road, the Leach Highway through to the Mount Henry Bridge. Little busy Mandurah Road at the Forum and at Allnut Street. Pinjarra Road at Dower Street again at Lakes Road in Greenfields. And building Old Coast Road northbound at Casuarina Drive in Hallshead. Few cars, Parkin Street westbound at Safety Bay Road in Perrin. And Rockingham Road northbound at Anketell Road in Naval Base. If you spot anything else, call 95815 973. Census night was Tuesday, the 11th of August. There's still time to complete. In the census, every answer matters. 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
10: Morning, a shower or two today, although most of the rain should be behind us. A top of 17 in Mandurah, 18 in Perth and Bunbury today. Tomorrow, sunny and 19, then partly cloudy and 21 for Saturday. Sunny and 22, the forecast for Sunday. Right now, Perth is sitting on 11 degrees, Rockingham 13 and Mandurah still sitting on 12.
0: Nikki. And DeMello.

0: you coming in, or what?
1: It's time for Nikki and DeMello's Game of the Day! Today's game is...
2: And this week it's all about the practical magic, I think is what I was trying to say.
3: Practical Magic 2 is what we have tickets for this week. 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They're back as the Owen sisters.
2: That's the one.
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2: Now, I've flipped an appropriate song, I think, today. See if you can work out what it is. Kind of does, doesn't it? People are ringing 958-15-973 if you know this song. You know what it is. 958-15-973 for your shot at tickets.
3: 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Double in season pass to see Practical Magic 2.
2: Meantime, Neo on the coast.

0: it's time for Nikki and DeMello's Game of the Day. Today's game is...
1: We have flipped a song, and Ash from Mandurah reckons they can sort this out. Hey, Ash.
2: Hi.
1: Hey, you feeling confident you got this one?
2: Yeah.
1: Okay, good.
3: Are you feeling magical?
2: Yeah.
1: Yeah.
3: Excellent. That's all we want to hear.
1: Excellent.
3: We've got tickets to Practical Magic 2. Now, this is the sequel to the original 25 years later. Sandra Bullock and Nicole Kidman are back for this new installment. You could be heading along to see it thanks to Warner Brothers Pictures. We've got a double in-season pass to go. Who would you take with you?
2: My mum.
1: Fair enough.
3: Wonderful.
1: All right. Good luck. Here we go. Now, I did say that song was kind of related. What do you reckon it is?
2: Is it 24K Magic?
1: From Bruno. 24-karat magic in the air. You mean that one? That is absolutely correct, my friend.
3: Yes,
1: well done.
3: The magical tune for a magical movie. Well done. You've got a double in-season pass to see Practical Magic 2, so you can take your mum along with you, all thanks to Warner Brothers Pictures.
2: Thank you.
1: Nice work there. Keep an ear out. More chances in the drive home. More chances to tomorrow to win those tickets.
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1: Well, this is something you'll be glad you missed. Earlier this week, a truckload of squid spilt onto the street in Rhode Island in the States, creating, as well as a tragic waste of food, a wall of stench in the summer heat.
2: I can only imagine.
1: You can smell it, can't you? You can actually imagine what that would have smelled like.
2: Yeah.
1: The locals have dubbed it the Squidpocalypse of 26, and it's something that will be forever with them, I think it's fair to say. The very worst kind of squid game.
2: Yes. That's a squid. Actually, I don't want to play any squid game, to be honest.
1: No.
2: So that's what I don't want to play, but I don't want to play the other one either.
1: No. As you can imagine, traffic with squid locked.
2: Okay.
1: 6 to 8.
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1: Who's the number one office in WA for 13 years? Number one in Australia and number two globally? It's Harcourt's Mandurah.
2: Hi there, it's Damien Carbon. A woman is dead and a man is now in custody after an incident at a home near East Vic Park last night. Police called to the home on Taree Street in St James about 8 p.m. A 28-year-old woman died a short time later. 38-year-old man was known to the victim. Confronting pictures coming out of Nepal this morning with 34 Australians among the hundreds missing following deadly flash flooding. At least 150 people confirmed dead after an avalanche triggered the flooding near the Chinese border. Back home, and Labor is throwing everything it has at holding onto the seat of Secret Harbour, with support surging for One Nation in WA. By-election polls closed Saturday night, while a Demos AU state poll in this morning's West Australian showing Pauline Hanson's party has a 21% primary, that's equal with the Liberals. Labor is 33%. And one in four West Aussies say they'd be more likely to use an e-bike or e-scooter if there were clearer rules.
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2: Fremantle forward Sam Switkowski has shocked the footy world this week, deciding to hang up his boots at the end of the season. He'll be all good to go, though, for next Thursday night's qualifier against Hawthorn. Tickets going on sale for members for that game this morning. The ban on Harley Reid stands after the Eagles failed to get it overturned at the tribunal last night. It means he will miss the first two games of next season after a sling tackle on the weekend against Hawthorn's Jai Newcombe. And GWS skipper Toby Green is meeting with Geelong.